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Your Cool 98 Vogue Optical Web Poll question coming up. First, here's Rick James and Super Freak.

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Hey, here's one now on Cool 98.